top. 12 years in a cell. 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We've had the cells in the mill. With all my goons that are real.

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I want the dough that comes with the success.

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Where money, as I have tried to explain, is not understood, where it is not seen for the fiction and the useful fiction which it is. 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

0: 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We're gonna do this to the death, my brother. And I'm here for you, my brother, you get me? BXD for life. GGF, la familia.
1: Yeah.

0: que rainha.
1: From London to Lisbon. You're killing it, bro.
0: Drive.
1: Well connected.
0: Drive.
1: Street respected. Certified.
0: Yeah.
1: Bona fide.
0: Yeah.
1: Holding this charge. Beggar descarrega.
0: Figurado.

0: is it about society that disappoints you so much?
1: Oh, I don't know. Is it that we collectively thought Steve Jobs was a great man, even when we knew he made billions off the backs of children? Or maybe it's that it feels like all our heroes are counterfeit. The world itself is just one big hoax. Spamming each other with our running commentary bullshit masquerading as insight. Our social media faking as intimacy.

present that we voted for this. 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It's anything new. We all know why we do this, not because Hunger Games once makes us happy, but because we want to be sedated. Because it's painful not to pretend. Because we're cowards. Fuck society.

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0: 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D-Rose, Pirose, a levar este G's à escola, a falar do rap dos 90s, mas não se lembra do Big Z get this money, fuck these bitches. 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
1: Always been my own person, you know what I'm saying? I know what I wanted to do the day I came in the game, you know what I'm saying? I may admit, he schooled me to a lot because he knew a lot, you know what I'm saying? If you was my man and we hanging together, whatever, and you doing a certain thing, you gonna tell me, yo, if you gonna do it, you should do it this way, you know what I'm saying? Yeah. It wasn't a situation where he did something and I watched and stole it. Mm-hmm. He told me, yo, you could do a whole lot of things in this game. You could be the broke rapper, you could be the rich rapper, you know what I'm saying? You could rap as hard as you want on your album, but just make sure the radio got some joints, you know what I'm saying? Make sure you got those radio-friendly records that the girls is gonna like, that the radio is gonna like, that's gonna help you sell your album. Mm-hmm. And I took that into consideration by making Big Poppers and One More Chances and Juicy's and stuff like that. It was advice.
2: Hello. 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
1: I can't believe, man.
0: Man.
1: Do you see that slut over there? I mean, what the fuck is wrong with that motherfucking clothes?
0: What the fuck, man?
1: I mean, what is she wearing, Mike? I mean, look at you.

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And once it becomes yours, make it yours. 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

0: Escuta, pois a falar de Lil Pump, mas eu é que tive de dar uma J. Cole on your ass. D-Rose, P-Rose, a levar estes G's à escola, a falar do rap dos 90s, mas não se lembra do Biggie dizer get this money, fuck these bitches. 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
1: Always been my own person, you know what I'm saying? I know what I wanted to do the day I came in the game, you know what I'm saying? I may admit, he schooled me to a lot because he knew a lot, you know what I'm saying? If you was my man and we hanging together, whatever, and you doing a certain thing, you gonna tell me, yo, if what you're gonna do, you should do it this way, you know what I'm saying? Yeah. It wasn't a situation where he did something and I watched and stole it. Mm-hmm. He told me, yo, you could do a whole lot of things in this game. You could be the broke rapper, you could be the rich rapper, you know what I'm saying? You could rap as hard as you want on your album, but just make sure the radio got some joints, you know what I'm saying? Make sure you got those radio-friendly records that the girls is gonna like, that the radio is gonna like, that's gonna help you sell your album. Mm-hmm. And I took that into consideration by making Big Poppers and One More Chances and Juicy's and stuff like that. It was

0: Why is your music so violent and misogynistic? Don't you think that it promotes violence and objectifies women as being sexual objects?
1: It's a fictional representation of my life. If people try to emulate what I rap about, why does that make me guilty? Nobody blames Bruce Willis for all the people he killed in Die Hard. What about Denzel? Nobody blames him for all the kilos he sold in American Gangster. Or all the money stolen in the world so far. Nobody blames Robert De Niro just because he did that in Heat. Anyway, enough with the stupid questions if I rap what I live or if I live what I rap about. I just appreciate what life offers me and make movies. And I'm about to release my masterpiece.
2: Fala aí, patrão!

teu presente. That is to say, for a transformation of your sensation of who you are, when you are aware of existing in the view of these methods or disciplines, the ordinary person's definite feeling of the way he exists and who he is a hallucination. To feel yourself is seen as a hallucination.

material. Even the success and like the things that you place your importance on never can satisfy you and ever make you happy because they never end. 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You'll keep going.